Late nights live here. 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

Eagle 98.1, WDGL and HD1 Baton Rouge, the Rock Station and home of the Woody Show. 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

0: is the Woody Show. It is Eagle 98.1. Thank you for being here, giving us some of your valuable time this morning. We realize that you do have many choices in morning radio entertainment.
1: Mm-hmm. Yeah.
0: And, wow, God bless you for finding this one. All right, so this Friday, it's your last chance to party downtown for the 2026 Live After 5 season finale with Rogue Crew Party Band. So grab your crew, hit downtown Baton Rouge, and close out the season the right way with a free Friday night party.
2: Yes.
0: 5 to 8 p.m. I think we had most people at the word free.
2: Yeah, let's do it.
0: Because, you know, everybody's stretched and everybody's looking for fun things to do that don't cost nothing. So all the details and more waiting for you. All the other things that are happening around town. You just get all that info by going to eagle981.com. We got a quick break and we'll come back. More Woody Show is next. Hang on.

0: 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We would be the Woody Show.
1: Yeah.
0: Woody, Greg, Menace, mm-hmm. Gina Grad.
2: Hi.
0: Jason Bonham's Led Zeppelin Evening is coming to L'Auberge, Baton Rouge. It's on Saturday, May 30th. A huge night celebrating the music of Led Zeppelin live. 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
8: The wind down appears to be in full effect all across the Baton Rouge area at this hour. We aren't watching any major accidents or breakdowns left. You're traveling into the capital city on eastbound I-10. Looks like a little bunching around the top of the bridge, but that really shouldn't hold you up for very long. Same story on the I-12 approach. Light volume left and no big problems for the moment. I'm Ray Romero.
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Michael, 98.1, the Rock Station. I'm Scotty Mack with Rock at Work. If you're a Taco Tuesday fan, I've got something for you in Tucson.

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0: Any day is an awesome day to rock, and we got that covered on the Rock Station, Eagle 98.1. Hey, listen, Rock at Work is back tomorrow. I'm Scotty Mack. In fact, right after the Woody Show at 10 o'clock coming up, this being Tuesday, Michelle Southern and Southern Rock got two for Tuesday. In the 2 o'clock hour, you got one artist, two songs played back to back, and then some of the other features you love so much will be included, like the Chad's Collision Center Southern Salute, with all of the legendary stories in rock, anniversaries, birthdays, all that stuff. And then the 3-minute sports wrap, Matt's Moment, Matt Moscona doing that. 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Now, Michelle, when her show is over with at 7 o'clock, actually a little bit after that, 7:30 will be the pregame of the first LSU game in baseball against Oklahoma in the SEC tournament. 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

Eagle Money 8.1 of the Rock Station. All right, that is going to do it here for me today. But stay tuned. We do have a repeat of your Alpha Customs Matt's Moment ahead of Fighting Tigers of LSU taking on Oklahoma in a win or go home type situation, SEC tournament in Hoover. We'll be keeping you posted about when that game is going to begin, the closer that we get to it, and have a better idea. But in the meantime, have a great day. Go Tigers. Thanks, all.